like a stranger in a strange land. You know, where people play games with the night. God, it was too hot to sleep. I followed the sound of a jukebox coming from up the levee. All of a sudden, I could hear somebody whistling from right behind.

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0: 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Roulette.
1: You've all been waiting to see him here. Start of opportunity knocks. Liverpool sub-comedian, the fantastic Sonny

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Everyone deserves music, sweet music. 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Ain't much left in the bottle of juice, because the seeds that you're planting never reproduce. Computer's still running, but your mind is cracked, because the plans that you made never came to pass. Now you're recognizing the times are hard when you're trying to

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0: It's a simple fact.
1: Repeat.
0: Of what I had before, he is just a
1: repeat.